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2: Walking around in a complete fog. There's certain moments in your life where you have felt that way, like you just feel like numb. You feel a bit like I'm not sure if I've done everything I'm supposed to do. What am I supposed to do? And I feel just like that. And it's our daughter Della leaving for school.
1: Oh.
2: She's going to college, yeah. And so it's all the things. It's all the things. She really didn't have a whole lot that she needed to have. So we've been collecting those items. We've got her car is packed. The entire back seat, the trunk is packed, and then we're going to be packing up our car. And so there's so much to do, and then papers to sign. There's college stuff that, you know, it's like, oh, and I'm worried I'm going to forget something. And so I am stressed out.
1: Feeling a little overwhelmed.
2: Yeah, a little bit.
1: Yeah.
2: Yes.
1: My wife Tammy went through this, and let me tell you my observations about that time was that she felt like by doing all this stuff, in our case, it was our son Tyler, our oldest, she was showing him one last time how much she loved him. And
2: yes.
1: He was going to be gone. And so she was determined to do the lion's share of this prep.
2: It's your last chance to say, I love you.
1: But it's your first chance to let them take control over their own lives.
2: That's right. That really is love.
1: To practice being an adult.
2: Letting them go.
1: Yeah.
2: Letting them go, giving them the confidence of you can do these things yourself.
1: Let them do the heavy lifting.
2: Yes.
1: And you spend a couple of quiet moments with them here and there. Go have coffee.
2: Yeah.
1: Whatever. Have conversations. But they're an adult. They can handle this.
2: Yeah, I'm gonna go make a lemonade.

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3: Today, I'm excited to tell you about little Nick. He was about to turn 5, the big 05, and his mom, who's named Ellen, she had big plans. She had a big cookout in the neighborhood park planned. She's inviting all of Nick's friends, and since Nick wants to be a fireman when he grows up, his mom, Ellen, had this huge, adorable fire truck cake made and grabbed a bunch of plastic fire helmets that everybody could wear at the party. And then finally, the big day arrived, and mostly family was there, but nobody else. And that's when Ellen got a little nervous, and so she checked the invitation to discover that, oh no, she put the wrong date on the invitation. And as you might imagine, her heart was broken, and she saw the disappointment in Nick's eyes that none of his friends showed up. So she took a picture of Nick with the decorations all around him, with his red plastic fireman helmet on, and then she posted it on Facebook explaining, you know, her blunder, messing up the date on the invitation. And on the Facebook post, she was just kind of begging anyone who was nearby to just drop in at the party. And would you know it, just 15 minutes later, they heard the honk of a fire truck pulling into the parking lot of the park. And Nick's face just lit up. And one of the firemen got out of the truck and waved him over to see the truck up close. And Nick was actually able to turn on the siren himself. And he was also able to put on a real fireman's hat. Nick's mom was in tears because these guys who always save the day, they really saved that day for a 5-year-old and his mom. And that's what I call the best news ever.
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13: weather. We'll be watching for pop-up strong or severe storms as we go throughout the evening. It's really steamy out there. We're going to start with showers and storms likely, especially in our northern counties, Tuesday morning. And then waves of strong storms will be possible as we go throughout the day. So definitely keep an eye on the radar tomorrow for your outdoor plans. Another hot day with temperatures up near 90 and feeling even warmer. Strong storms stay in the forecast for Wednesday, Thursday, and Friday this week, with high humidity staying around as well. I'm First Alert meteorologist Stephanie Roberts for Cincinnati's Star 93.3.
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2: I've heard people call them nope ropes.
1: What is that?
2: Nope ropes. Snakes. And you know, we all have different feelings about snakes. I don't mind them at all. I kind of like to know where they are, you know? But right now, and I just read this from the conservation department, August is baby copperhead season.
1: Well, that's exciting.
2: And so they say,
1: oh no,
2: watch out. Even baby copperheads carry a lot of venom. They say most copperhead nests contain under 10 baby snakes.
1: But that's even worse.
2: But can have as many as 20.
1: What?
2: And so this is the month where they start to kind of go out on their own, I guess. And you're likely to run into them. Maybe not likely, but you could run into one of these baby snakes. Now, how do you know what they are? A lot of us have trouble with snake identification. In this case, these little babies, they have the same pattern. They look like adult snakes, just smaller, except the last inch and a half or 2 inches of their tail are neon green.
1: Okay, that's

0: be pretty easy to identify. And then we know if it's a venomous snake, it's a triangular shape.
1: The shape of their head.
0: Whereas if it's non-venomous, it's more like an oval shape. Isn't that right? If it's poisonous, it's a triangle.
1: That's mostly right.
0: Okay.
1: There are exceptions, but maybe just stay away from the triangles. Actually, stay away from them all.
0: Yeah.
1: Watch from a distance.
0: Yes.

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2: Like a lot of moms, Amy's feeling a little overwhelmed right now. All the feelings with her daughter, her middle child, headed off to college for the first time. And Kathy is on the phone. She wanted to call to encourage you.
3: Oh, Kathy, thank you.
4: Well, okay. So first of all, Kevin, that mother's heart is never going to quit doing those last things for their baby as they go off.
2: Even when they should.
4: Well, it's just the way God made me, hen.
3: Yeah.
4: And my 32-year-old son just graduated college in December and started his first teaching job.
3: Oh, wow.
4: Monday. And this mama's heart is like, oh, my gosh, it's his first day of school, you know?
3: But yes.
4: I'm so proud of him. On the other side of it, the realistic perspective side that I have to tell you, because I'm an academic advisor at a university, that people like me are there to care for your student and to help them along this journey. And, you know, realistically, know what her university has to offer her so that when she's homesick or you forgot something, that maybe they have some place where she can just get that. We have a lot of resources at my university. So maybe, you know, there'll be somebody in there, have faith that God's going to provide people along her way to nurture her and help bring her up. And so she will survive, I promise.
3: That's so good, Kathy. I love that so much. Thank you.
4: You're welcome. Y'all have yourself a great day. Thank you for doing what you do.

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2: What if you're reading somebody's intentions entirely wrong? Could it be possible? Well, for example, there's a woman who shared that her mother-in-law had come over to watch the kids while she ran some errands, and she said on my way back, the mother-in-law had texted her saying that she reorganized the kids' playroom and the hallway closet, and she said, instantly, my stomach dropped. Like, I had this wave of annoyance, like assuming she was judging how chaotic our house had been lately. But then I opened up the door, and that heavy feeling, she said, just instantly vanished. Like, not only was the playroom sorted, but everything was labeled in bins. She had done some ironing for the next day. She left a hot home-cooked meal on the stove. And then tucked under a magnet on the fridge was a note, and it just said, you are doing an amazing job.
3: Rest tonight.
2: And she said, it hit me how easily that we can misinterpret intentions when we're stressed. Instead of criticism, that was just pure love.
3: So easy to feel like it's criticism, especially, no stereotypes here, but especially coming from a mother-in-law. And it was the note that turned that around, that made it an act of love.
2: Like, I'm cheering you on.
3: And encouragement, yeah.
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2: That thing you did and then had instant regret.
3: Oh, so many.
4: Wow.
2: Me too. Wow. Me too. Well, this happened recently to a kid. He looks like he's probably 10 years old. Oh my goodness. He's at a Major League Baseball game. He's at a Dodgers game. And the ball came towards him. He's got a good seat. He's right up front, but he kind of reached his glove over as the ball was coming towards him, and he caught it. He caught the ball.
3: I've seen this happen.
2: And then he held the ball up, and he had this look on his face that he wasn't sure what to do. Like, should I give it back? Do you guys want it back? Like,
3: my guy could have made a play on that ball, but I interfered.
2: Yes.
3: And
2: yes.
3: That's when the whole crowd starts throwing their sodas and their
2: trash they didn't do at that. You. They all laughed and were giving them high fives. It was okay. They were like, no, keep the ball, keep the ball.
3: A very understanding crowd.
2: Oh, wow. Because he was 10.
3: Wow.
2: Yeah.
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13: We'll be watching for pop-up strong or severe storms as we go throughout the evening. It's really steamy out there. We're going to start with showers and storms likely, especially in our northern counties, Tuesday morning. And then waves of strong storms will be possible as we go throughout the day. So definitely keep an eye on the radar tomorrow for your outdoor plans. Another hot day with temperatures up near 90 and feeling even warmer. Strong storms stay in the forecast for Wednesday, Thursday, and Friday this week, with high humidity staying around as well. I'm First Alert meteorologist Stephanie Roberts for Cincinnati Star 93.3.
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2: Have you ever felt prompted to share the message of Jesus with someone, but then it didn't seem to go great? And you're kind of kicking yourself afterwards.
3: Oh, yes.
2: Boy, I know that feeling.
3: Me too.
2: Well, here is a woman. Her name is Whitney Lynn. She was escorted off a San Diego-bound Alaska Airlines flight after sharing the gospel with some passengers during a delay at Orlando Airport. And there's video of the thing. And the flight attendant who escorted her off the flight says the crew didn't feel safe. They felt unsafe.
3: With her you, sharing the gospel?
2: With you on board and what you're saying.
3: Oh, wow.
2: Yeah. You didn't know the message of Jesus, the epitome of love, the man who took your place on the cross. You didn't know that message was unsafe.
3: Like, actually, like, that is where you're the safest.
2: That's
3: they
2: right.
3: just didn't realize that.
2: Here's the thing, though. Here's the thing. So they were shutting down her sharing Jesus. Mm. But now suddenly she's in the news. You may have seen her. Her name's Whitney Lynn. And now she has a much bigger platform.
3: They had no idea.
2: As she's being interviewed. Yeah, what have they unleashed?

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3: How many times have you ever seen somebody in the news and you thought, oh my goodness, that looks like Tom, or my neighbor Fred, or my uncle, or it's like in the news every now and then there's somebody that does something that you're thinking, oh, kind of looks like somebody I know. I had that happen to me.
4: Okay.
3: Like recently.
4: Like, who did you know that, who was it?
3: It was you, actually. The guy kind of looks like you, but the headline is, ex-FBI agent accused of stealing $1 million in crypto, and they're doing, he's been arrested and such. And so I was just like, oh, that guy kind of looks like Kevin. It's so strange.
4: Well, first of all, I don't know that that's a compliment, so...
3: Well, I don't know. He doesn't look bad. It's just like he did something bad.
4: I just want you to be sure in your heart that it's not me.
3: I'm not really sure.
4: No, I want you to be sure.
3: This guy, this guy's an ex-FBI agent. I don't think you would tell me if you were an ex-FBI agent. I think a guy like that probably wouldn't say.
4: I was probably undercover when this happened. So I get all that, but here's what you have to remember.
3: Yeah.
4: I know zip about crypto.
3: Yeah.
4: I know less about crypto than anyone else
3: I would assume somebody in the FBI that got in trouble would actually say exactly what you're saying right now.

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2: Having an oldest kid leave home and go to college or their next adventure, right? Whatever their next adventure is. I was thinking, boy, it wasn't that long ago where our girls had their big brother do this. And I'm watching a family member of ours. They dropped off their daughter at University of Georgia is where she's going to be going. Mm-hmm. And so they moved her in. And I got this picture, they shared with me where she's like, she's up. So it's the bunk bed on top and the desk underneath.
3: Oh, you know? I know it well. Yes.
2: Yes. Yes. Big sister, that's going to be starting UGA. She's up on the top bunk. And then two little sisters, they're hugging on top. They've all just got their arms around each other. They're all tangled up together. It just looks the sweetest. And, it reminded me though, as I'm looking at that picture, it reminded me of this song. Matthew West has, it's called 18 Summers. And I'm just going to warn you right now.
3: Get your tissue. Get it now.
2: Yeah.
4: Don't

0: 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Mm-hmm. It was Amy that was making you cry.
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1: Hey, this is Chris with Stars Go Dim. And I don't know if you've ever been in a point in your life when you can look back and just say, without God, I don't know where I would be. And the only thing that you can do is look back and praise God for it. That's what my new song, Holy, is all about. It's about just looking at God and understanding how much He's done for you and knowing that the only thing that you can do is give Him the highest praise, which is holy, holy, holy. The thing we're all going to be singing at some point, just giving our worship to Him.

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6: It's really steamy out there. We're going to start with showers and storms likely, especially in our northern counties Tuesday morning. And then waves of strong storms will be possible as we go throughout the day. So definitely keep an eye on the radar tomorrow for your outdoor plans. Another hot day with temperatures up near 90 and feeling even warmer. Strong storms stay in the forecast for Wednesday, Thursday, and Friday this week, with high humidity staying around as well. I'm First Alert meteorologist Stephanie Roberts for Cincinnati Star 93.3.
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1: Weather. Really steamy out there. We're going to start with showers and storms likely, especially in our northern counties Tuesday morning, and then waves of strong storms will be possible as we go throughout the day. So definitely keep an eye on the radar tomorrow for your outdoor plans. Another hot day with temperatures up near 90 and feeling even warmer. Strong storms stay in the forecast for Wednesday, Thursday, and Friday this week, with high humidity staying around as well. I'm First Alert meteorologist Stephanie Roberts for Cincinnati's Star 93.3.
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1: All throughout Scripture, we see the breath of God representing the Spirit of God. We see it in Genesis when God breathes into Adam. We see it in the New Testament when Jesus breathes on the disciples. This is symbolizing the Holy Spirit empowerment of God in our lives. And this song is a prayer that God's Spirit would breathe on everything that we do, on our businesses, on our dreams, on our families, on our brokenness, and so that we can experience the life-changing power of His presence.

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1: So the song A Little More is actually a prayer. I think as Christians, sometimes when we come to God, we think we have to clean it up. But I think God wants our honesty. He knows us already. He knows the very best and the very worst of who we are. We can bring our shortcomings, we can bring our failures to the cross. And here's the thing, the more time we spend with God, the more we begin to look and act like Him. So trust the process, embrace the messiness that life has to bring. But the God we serve desires to walk with us through it all.

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2: Really steamy out there. We're going to start with showers and storms likely, especially in our northern counties Tuesday morning, and then waves of strong storms will be possible as we go throughout the day. So definitely keep an eye on the radar tomorrow for your outdoor plans. Another hot day with temperatures up near 90 and feeling even warmer. Strong storms stay in the forecast for Wednesday, Thursday, and Friday this week, with high humidity staying around as well. I'm First Alert meteorologist Stephanie Roberts for Cincinnati Star 93.3.
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3: It's really steamy out there. We're going to start with showers and storms likely, especially in our northern counties Tuesday morning. And then waves of strong storms will be possible as we go throughout the day. So definitely keep an eye on the radar tomorrow for your outdoor plans. Another hot day with temperatures up near 90 and feeling even warmer. Strong storms stay in the forecast for Wednesday, Thursday, and Friday this week, with high humidity staying around as well. I'm First Alert meteorologist Stephanie Roberts for Cincinnati Star 93.3.
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1: Hey, I'm Ryan Stevenson. This song was born out of that tension that we all feel, believing that God is good while living in a world that's unpredictable and sometimes painfully unfair. It doesn't ignore the hurt.

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Instead, it sits in the uncertainty and chooses to trust the goodness of God anyway. It's about learning that faith isn't pretending that everything's okay, but it's placing your weight on God's faithfulness when nothing else feels steady. This song is a reminder that God's character hasn't changed, and that the same hands that allow the storms are the same hands that hold us through it.

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0: 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I'm Donna Cruz.
1: Our hope is that through the stories you hear today and the songs you sing along with, you'll find something powerful to share with someone else. We call it contagious encouragement, and it sounds like this. When
2: I'll bet that wave of goodness just got sent out into the community, into the schools, into the businesses that day in a mighty way.
3: Because I believe that my life is a book, and so is yours. And it's an opportunity when we live in the present to really dive in and get lost in the pages of that present story.

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1: Hi, I'm Donna Cruz. If your most important relationship needs some help, and everybody's does from time to time, it may be worth it to try some new ingredients. Dr. Joe Beam is Keep the Faith's relationship chef and can share some ideas that may change your relationship.
2: A friend of mine got into some great trouble in her marriage, and when I started talking to the two of them about how did this happen, he began to explain how that he felt like what had become a problem in their marriage really started with him. He had been an entertainer. He was traveling all over America, as a matter of fact, actually across the world, and he was really enjoying being on stage. Well, he married, and that began to have some effect on that. You know, I can't travel quite as much now because I have a wife, and then they had a child. Now, the child was handicapped, and now it was up to the wife to take care of the child with him being gone all the time, and he began to feel very guilty of that. And so he actually quit performing, got off the road, got another job, and stayed home. He began to develop a tremendous resentment toward his wife for two things. One is, if I hadn't married you, I could still be on the stage. And the other is, even though he knew that this was not logical, he blamed her for the child being handicapped. Now, he understood it in every sense of the word. It is not my wife's fault. But emotionally, he felt this tremendous pain. By doing that, he distanced himself from her. He wasn't available to her at all. Well, as happens in so many situations, somebody else came along that did pay attention to her, and some bad things happened after that. The good news is they overcame that problem, they salvaged their marriage, and he, rather than pointing the finger at her saying, "You terrible, evil woman," he looks at her and goes, "What you did was wrong. I'm not going to justify it in any sense of the word, but I accept my responsibility in setting up what happened." So what's the recipe here? Sometimes we want to blame the other person, even when we know it's not logical. When we start taking responsibility for our own behaviors and how our behaviors affect other people, it changes everything. Because now, I begin to look at me. And as we each look at each other, we can figure out how to love each other because we're dealing with life as adults who accept responsibility.

So many times, if we change our thinking and focus on what we have to be thankful for, that we have a roof over our head, that we have food on the table whenever you don't have to look very far in the United States and especially outside of the United States and see that there are still so many people on this planet who have so little and have less than what they need to survive. And I think whenever you put that all in perspective and you stop and think about life and what you have to be thankful for and just have a little bit more of a glass half full attitude, I really think that you start to find joy in the things that really matter, and you can appreciate and have a

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4: Really steamy out there. We're going to start with showers and storms likely, especially in our northern counties Tuesday morning, and then waves of strong storms will be possible as we go throughout the day. So definitely keep an eye on the radar tomorrow for your outdoor plans. Another hot day with temperatures up near 90 and feeling even warmer. Strong storms stay in the forecast for Wednesday, Thursday, and Friday this week, with high humidity staying around as well. I'm First Alert meteorologist Stephanie Roberts for Cincinnati's Star 93.3.
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1: Hi, I'm Keith Stevens. It can be so easy to get wrapped up in worries about the future that we forget to live in the now. Keep the Faith's confidence coach, Trish Blackwell, says we can live in the now because we know who's writing our future.
2: Right now on my nightstand, I have three crisp, brand new books that just arrived at my doorstep. And I look at that pile with so much excitement and enthusiasm because I love what a book represents. I love that inside of a book are countless adventures, unexpected laughs, but then insight and wisdom that we can then apply to our own lives. And it makes me wonder, what would happen if I looked at each day of my life as a book that I'm reading? Because I believe that my life is a book and so is yours. And it's an opportunity when we live in the present to really dive in and get lost in the pages of that present story. Because we can have confidence that the author has every page of our book beautifully planned and perfectly put together.

when you get out your phone and you want to take a picture of something, you don't take your picture of the noonday sun, which is like super bright. You don't take a picture of the night sky, which is super dark. You take a picture of the sunrise and the sunset, which is the most beautiful time of day, but that's where the dark and the light are coming together. They're meshing into this kind of messy, weird, like beautiful, amazing moment. It all matters to God, and it all fits into our story.

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1: I'm Donna Cruz. You probably won't meet too many people who suffer from too much encouragement. David Salyers was the VP of marketing at Chick-fil-A for years and has written a book called Remarkable. He says a common theme between great leaders and great organizations is contagious encouragement.
2: It's interesting that the origin of the word restaurant, it's a French word that means place of restoration. So in the, you know, historically, place of restoration has been physical restoration, eating, drinking. But we view our restaurant as a platform to have a positive influence on the emotional needs of our customers as well. It's interesting when you create that kind of a culture in a restaurant, the customers and the patrons of the restaurant pick up on it. You're always talking about making encouragement contagious. And one of the best examples I've seen of that, and it happens all the time now at Chick-fil-A, is someone will pull up to the drive-thru and pay for the person behind them. And in doing that, the next person many times become inspired, and the next person becomes inspired. And we had one restaurant that had 89 people in a row pay for the person behind them. And I can't imagine how all those people felt, how many people went to their offices, their homes, their schools, and were impacted positively, and maybe even performed acts of kindness we have no idea of. You know, all we could keep track of is what happened in that drive-thru. But I'll bet that that wave of goodness just got sent out into the community, into the schools, into the businesses that day in a mighty way.

This is Keep the Faith, the home of contagious encouragement. Together, we're celebrating life with honest stories and songs of courage from people just like you. How many?

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You just have to be available right now and realize that big things for God is not something that you're going to do in a year. Big things for God is the guy sitting next to you right now, and God's put you where you are on purpose.

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3: Hi, I'm Sarah Carnes here on Keep the Faith with some contagious encouragement. It was Mark Twain who once said, "Forgiveness is the fragrance that the violet sheds on the heel that crushed it."

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2: My story is about faith and how God takes care of you. My son was diagnosed with ulcerative colitis on his 21st birthday, and within 2 weeks, he almost died. In the same time frame, I was fired from my job, and life was just looking so bleak. But my church family prayed for us. And with my church family and God and my kids and their faith, we made it through. And it's been a little over a year, and he has survived. And he was just married in September of last year. He's always faithful to us.

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My name is Brant, and if you're having a disagreement with somebody, here's a tool. It's really powerful. It's called steel manning rather than straw manning. I'll tell you about it coming up.

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3: 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Good morning.
4: Good morning, friends. It's 6:22.
3: It's so brilliant. If you can, if you're having a disagreement with somebody, lay out, it's called steel manning instead of straw manning. Lay out what you think their best argument is. Here's what I think you're saying. Put it the best way you can. Maybe they'll do that for you. I saw that just again today. This Justin Brierley is a British guy who does stuff on YouTube. He'll have debates. And he'll say that's part of what we're doing every time.
4: Okay.
3: And I just saw one guy who's debating another guy just lay out his position. And he's like, well, is that accurate? And he turns to the other guy. The guy's like, nailed it.
4: Wow.
3: That's a very charitable. That's exactly what I'm saying. I really appreciate you. It
4: turns the temperature down. That's for sure.
3: It totally does. Yeah. And honestly, it's a golden rule that Jesus gave us too. Like, do to others what you would want done to you. I don't want you to simplify and caricaturize my viewpoint. I want you to have the best so then we can actually start talking.
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17: It's really steamy out there. We're going to start with showers and storms likely, especially in our northern counties. And then waves of strong storms will be possible as we go throughout the day. Another hot day with temperatures up near 90 and feeling even warmer. Strong storms stay in the forecast for Wednesday, Thursday, and Friday this week, with high humidity staying around as well. I'm First Alert meteorologist Stephanie Roberts for Cincinnati's Star 93.3.
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1: Good morning to you. It is 6:52.
0: So, you jump on LinkedIn there. I signed up for LinkedIn.
1: Yeah.
0: Just got headhunted.
1: Finally.
0: Yeah, it took a
1: long
0: time.
1: You've been waiting.
0: Yeah, I thought, okay, if I want to be an executive, I got to get on LinkedIn.
1: Yeah, and then
0: I've heard a lot about it.
1: Sure, and then they would find you there and get you some kind of C-suite. So what's on the horizon?
0: This is from Timothy.
1: Uh-huh.
0: He said, we can hammer out details later, but the position available to you is volunteer teacher's aide.
1: Oh, nice.
0: Monday through Wednesdays, plus Fridays. He says his wife helps on Thursdays.
1: Okay, great.
0: I cannot offer remuneration, so that means the package maybe is not.
1: Not. Well, maybe it's a
0: zero.
1: Well, perhaps it's tiered.
0: Well, he says we're a missionary school.
1: Oh, okay.
0: So we don't have any benefits.
1: Okay, right.
0: But he will buy me lunch once per quarter.
1: Okay, once a quarter. Good.
0: And he says, I believe this is a growth opportunity for you.
1: It is. Yes. All right. So there is a benefit package in place.
0: The lunch thing.
1: Yeah, once a quarter. You have Wednesday.
0: So was
1: it Wednesday off or Thursday?
0: Thank you for hunting my head.
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0: Hey there, my name is Brant. Producer Sherry is here. We have a jam-packed hour. We've got great music for you, as always. Plus, I want to talk about my idea for the Odyssey with the Muppets. And also, also I want to talk about wisdom, the nature of it, what repentance really means, too, and how freeing it is. And I have an update on listener uniforms for you.
1: That is an hour.
0: Thank you.
1: That's a Brant Hansen hour.
0: I try to cover the whole spectrum, Sherry.

0: Uplifting and encouraging. Star 93.3. Good morning. We are Brant and Sherry.
1: The time is 7:21.
2: It is such a brilliant idea to ask God for wisdom. He says he'll give it to you. Here's how you recognize it, though. Here's one way of recognizing it, because James writes about this, what wisdom from heaven really looks like. He says, but the wisdom that comes from heaven is first of all pure, then peace-loving.
1: Mm-hmm.
2: So you're not going to be stirring up dissension or fights and all that sort of stuff unnecessarily. All that's full of mercy, considerate, sincere. Mm-hmm. And he says, peacemakers who sow in peace reap a harvest of righteousness. So the wisdom that's going to come from God, if you're going to have it, you're going to become more of a peacemaker with people. Mm-hmm. You are going to be more sincere. You're going to be full of mercy. You're going to be considerate. That's going to happen.
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10: It's really steamy out there. We're going to start with showers and storms likely, especially in our northern counties. And then waves of strong storms will be possible as we go throughout the day. Another hot day with temperatures up near 90 and feeling even warmer. Strong storms stay in the forecast for Wednesday, Thursday, and Friday this week, with high humidity staying around as well. I'm First Alert meteorologist Stephanie Roberts for Cincinnati's Star 93.3.
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2: A lot of discussion about the Odyssey.
3: Yeah, I've heard it.
2: Epic. Mm-hmm. And what if it was a Muppets only production?
3: Let me tell you something. Opening weekend, Sherry Lynn's money.
2: Absolutely.
3: 100%.
2: I want that 70 millimeter.
3: Multiple tickets, right? Sherry's buying.
2: Because with that high def,
3: yes,
2: you could see like these huge battle scenes.
3: Oh my goodness.
2: And be like, was that Beaker in there? Like, Swedish chefs throwing stuff all over the place.
3: Who's the eagle?
2: The eagle.
3: Yeah. Ralph. Animal.
2: Animal. I can see him talking. Like rowing the boat. Yeah. 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

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This is such a great question. A friend of mine asked me this. What do we do when we're mad at God? Because that can happen. So what do we do with it? And I did have an answer for him. I want to talk about that coming up. See you.

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1: Hey there. The time is 8:21.
0: It's such a great question. A friend of mine asked me this question. What do you do when you're mad at God? And I can only think about Psalms, because there's Psalms that are about that very thing. And I feel like one reason Psalms is given to us, the book of Psalms, like, it shows what a passionate life with God looks like. And there's some disturbing stuff in there too. Like, one of them ends with, "Darkness is my only friend." Mm. Like, I've been abandoned. But it's honesty. But what I love is you continue to engage with God. You don't walk away from him. So I was telling my friend, air it out. Grieve, lament, tell him, but do not walk away. Keep walking with him. Keep partnering with him in life, and be totally honest about the disappointment you're dealing with and what's going on. Like, God wants to partner with us, and he's not intimidated. He's not disgusted with us. He knows us through and through.
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10: Tri-State Weather. It's really steamy out there. We're going to start with showers and storms likely, especially in our northern counties. And then waves of strong storms will be possible as we go throughout the day. Another hot day with temperatures up near 90 and feeling even warmer. Strong storms stay in the forecast for Wednesday, Thursday, and Friday this week, with high humidity staying around as well. I'm First Alert meteorologist Stephanie Roberts for Cincinnati Star 93.3.
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0: 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I am Brant, along with Sherry.
1: So glad to have you here along with us. It's 8:53.
2: The cross is still a really controversial thing. I saw this guy, Chris, was writing about his experience. He was Hindu, and his hang-up was the cross. Like, I can't get past, like, in terms of thinking about Christianity.
1: Okay.
2: Like, it's not fair. It's not fair that somebody else would pay for something I did wrong.
1: Mm.
2: Just not fair. It's like, I like karma because it seems fair. You get what you deserve.
1: Hmm.
2: It's really hard. And the advice he got from somebody who was a believer is like, well, it isn't, but you have to embrace it.
1: Yeah.
2: This grace thing. It's not about fairness, thankfully. It's about, ultimately, it's about God's love for us. But he's like, to this day, his last paragraph was, I still don't understand it. Which is, I just get that. So the cross is appallingly unfair. I suspect I'll never have it entirely figured out in this lifetime, but I'm thankful that because of God's grace, I can love him. I can commit my life to him even as he and his grace lie outside my capacity to fathom.
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6: We had the scariest, windiest day ever recently. 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

I'm Jay King, and this song is for those who feel abandoned, feel unseen, not known. Maybe they're struggling through life all on their own. You're fully known, you're fully loved, and if you're still breathing, if you're hearing this right now, your story isn't over. 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
1: It's the best news ever with Chad Mitchell. It's the best
2: news ever. It has been said that out of darkness, grace blooms. And the amazing part, not just for us, but for others around us, like what happened to Heidi, she was going through a really rough time. She had a family member that was living out her final days in a hospice center. And during that time, someone was thoughtful enough to send flowers. And so Heidi and one of her family members spent a few minutes talking about, you know, how kind that was and how beautiful the flowers were. And it really brightened the atmosphere. So Heidi got to thinking, how can I recreate that for other hospice patients with cheerful bouquets of flowers for people who really need it and their families? And then reality set in. That's a lot of flowers, and where am I going to get them? And then it came to her. What about the flowers that are thrown away at supermarkets when they're not sold? That's when Heidi started the Bloom Project, to collect supermarket flowers that were eventually going to be just thrown away. As she got started, she would arrange them and bring them to patients at area hospice centers. And that was actually a few years ago. Fast forward to today, Heidi's Bloom Project includes over 300 volunteers and 40,000 bouquets of flowers a year, all for hospice patients and their families who just need a little bit of sunshine. And that's what I call the best news ever.
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11: Tri-State Weather. active weather pattern continues with showers and thunderstorms in this afternoon and evening's forecast. Could see some severe weather, and we could also see some flash flood issues as we head into the rest of today. Otherwise, it's going to be hot and humid. Daytime highs will make it to about 90, but it will feel closer to 100. Tomorrow, more storms likely. We'll have a chance in the morning, and we'll have another chance in the afternoon. I'm Fox 19 Now, First Alert meteorologist Catherine Bodak on Star 93.3.
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2: Just a little heads up. 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
2: I fully believe that dogs are perfect gifts from God, like they are straight from heaven, and this is proof of it. There's a woman named Lucy. She had been living with lupus for a long time and ended up needing a kidney transplant. So doctors listed her on the transplant list. She had been waiting for a while. And, you know, she was pretty worried, understandably. Well, one day her husband and her are taking their dogs for a walk in the park. And her dog, Indy, would not leave this stranger alone. This woman's just sitting on a bench, crocheting, minding her own business. And Indy is like up in her space. And Lucy is apologizing. She's like, I'm so sorry. I don't know why my dog is obsessed with you. Well, they get to talking. It turns out this woman's name is Katie. They become very friendly. And then Lucy invites her over for a barbecue. While they're chatting one day, she finds out that Katie actually recently joined the kidney donor register. What? And they go in. It turns out that Katie is a perfect match, a 1 in 22 million perfect match for Lucy. So it's amazing. Katie ends up donating her kidney. Lucy, you know, is living her best life. And it's because Indy, the dog, would not leave her alone. I think she knew. And I feel like God just blesses us with these beautiful animals and gives them these really, really cool instincts. And now Lucy has a second chance at life.
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5: Weather. The weather pattern continues with showers and thunderstorms in this afternoon and evening's forecast. Could see some severe weather, and we could also see some flash flood issues as we head into the rest of today. Otherwise, it's going to be hot and humid. Daytime highs will make it to about 90, but it will feel closer to 100. Tomorrow, more storms likely. We'll have a chance in the morning, and we'll have another chance in the afternoon. I'm Fox 19 Now, First Alert meteorologist Catherine Bodak on Star 93.
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2: Kids who grow up with boundaries around their worry become adults who don't spiral at 2 a.m. And doesn't that sound so nice? I stumbled across this thing called the Finnish Worry Hour, and it's a Finnish tradition. They've been doing this for decades and decades, and they start the kids off very young. So 30 minutes before bedtime, they grab a notebook and they say, okay, for 15 minutes, we're going to write down all the things that we're worried about, that we're afraid of, that's causing anxiety for us. And when they're little, you write it for them. And then after 15 minutes, you close the book and then you tell them, okay, the book is closed. All of these worries and fears, they stay in this book until tomorrow before bedtime for those next 15 minutes. They actually have found that by age 12, most kids don't even need the notebook anymore. They just compartmentalize these worries. So they give the fear, the stress, the anxiety 15 minutes of thinking. That's it. They address it. They move on. They leave it behind. They can go to sleep. Their brain isn't spiral. They don't wake up in the middle of the night thinking about all those worries. Doesn't that sound great? I love this idea. When things stress me out, I do set a little timer and I give myself 10 minutes to like wallow in it. But I feel like if I did this every night before bed and I said, okay, I add that extra layer of now I'm giving it to God and I'm letting it go because God's got it, then you get to sleep peacefully. Have you done this before? Will you try it out?
3: 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And it opened hearts and minds as 20,000 Bible studies were completed through the Jesus Table. 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

God doesn't leave things unfinished. 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

God doesn't make us do anything, but he does invite us to be part of things. Let's chat about it coming up next on Middays with Kristen James here on Uplifting Star. Lord, I'm just

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1: Sometimes before you really understand what it's like to walk with Jesus, you can think that, you know, God is always telling you how to live and what to do. And that's just not how God is. That's not really how his character is. He is really about relationship and partnering with him in your life. And I actually saw this message that Priscilla Schreier was giving, and it just totally confirmed this for me. Because when you read through scripture, you see how God asks people to partner with him. And instead of just like commanding things to happen.
2: Y'all know that Jesus could have just said, fish, get in the boat. Y'all know the fish would have just started hopping in the boat from everywhere. Just cluttering up the platform of that boat. He could have done that, but he didn't command the fish. He commanded the disciple. He said, no, you cast in your net. I have a miracle plan for you, but in order for you to grab hold of what I plan to do, you have to be a participant with me. You have to cooperate with me.
1: Yeah. And you see that happening over and over and over again. He's never going to push you into something. You got to participate with him. And then you know what? Every time you do, every time you walk with him, he blesses it. It might seem scary at first, but he always comes through.
3: 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You don't have to be a great golfer to enjoy a great golf day. 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
0: Weather. The weather pattern continues with showers and thunderstorms in this afternoon and evening's forecast. Could see some severe weather, and we could also see some flash flood issues as we head into the rest of today. Otherwise, it's going to be hot and humid. Daytime highs will make it to about 90, but it will feel closer to 100. Tomorrow, more storms likely. We'll have a chance in the morning, and we'll have another chance in the afternoon. I'm Fox 19 Now, First Alert meteorologist Catherine Bodak on Star 93.3.
12: 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Star.

Did you know that we have a Star app? Yeah, so that means that you can take Star with you no matter where you go. And there's a lot of cool features there, like an open mic where you can send us a voice message. You could read blogs. There's contests there. There's even our Star Gospel station. So go ahead, get it from the Play Store or the Apple Store today.

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And it's coming up on Middays with Kristen James in just a few minutes here on Uplifting Star.

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2: We are in the age where everybody is recording everything, they're posting it online, and sometimes you might feel a little like nervous. Is somebody recording me? Are they going to post this online? You see somebody with their phone or the Meta glasses. Those ones always get me. I'm like, are they recording or are they just wearing glasses? I'm not sure. Well, this is a really cool hack. If you think somebody is recording you without your permission and you don't want them to post it online, this is what you can do. You can just randomly start singing a Disney song. Okay, why? Because Disney is so serious about copyright infringement. So as soon as somebody uploads a video of you singing a Disney song, well, it gets flagged. It gets flagged, and most of the time the platform will take it down. So fun little hack. Hopefully nobody records you and uploads you doing something dopey. Like that one time that I was running with my dog and he saw a rabbit and then he tripped me and then he dragged me a half a mile, I felt like, down the road chasing a rabbit. I wish I had known to just start singing Disney while he was dragging me down the street and my neighbors were laughing. So awkward.
3: And Paul even talks about this. You know, you people are very religious. You even worship an unknown God here. Well, we're here to tell you that what you've imagined, we actually saw with our own eyes.
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3: And so he's comparing the myths of humans, now when I say myth, I mean the stories of deity, to the myth written by God, as C.S. Lewis says. Not a fiction, but a claim about God that is from the mind of God, from the mind of poets and ancients and expectors to the mind of the expected. That's the difference in Jesus. And so you see that, yeah, he shows up at a time in history when the ancient groups, the vast majority of ancient myth worshipers, are still worshiping the ancient myths with common expectations, and Jesus meets these.
4: You can hear more about the life of Jesus from J. Warner Wallace at familyminute.org.
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1: You have enormous value. Here's your positive thought this morning. 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He created you with purpose. He knows you intricately. 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
1: Am I concert security or am I a toddler mom? 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That's coming up in just a few minutes on Middays with Kristen James here on Uplifting Star.
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2: Sometimes I feel like I'm now security at a concert, but really, I'm just a toddler mom. I have been having to do nightly pocket checks, nightly pat-downs, if you will. My son Noah is 4, and he has been putting some interesting things in his pockets. And so now before bed, I have to check those, and I have found some really odd things. Scissors. He tried to take scissors to bed. He always, always, always has rocks. Even if we have not been outside, that boy somehow has rocks in his pockets. Sand. Of course, snacks. He stores them there for later. I am so afraid that I'm going to find a bug, whether it's dead or alive. I don't care. I do not want to find that. I pray every time I have to open up those pockets, please, please don't let it be a bug. I have to know because, you know, I'm just starting out on this journey, and I'm sure that you have found some really odd things in your kids' pockets. So tell me I'm not alone. And fill me in on what you found during a nightly pat down. You can chime in on the DJ Hangout on Facebook.
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11: Active weather pattern continues with showers and thunderstorms in this afternoon and evening's forecast. Could see some severe weather, and we could also see some flash flood issues as we head into the rest of today. Otherwise, it's going to be hot and humid. Daytime highs will make it to about 90, but it will feel closer to 100. Tomorrow, more storms likely. We'll have a chance in the morning, and we'll have another chance in the afternoon. I'm Fox 19 Now, First Alert meteorologist Catherine Bodak on Star 93.3.
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2: It used to be when you asked kids, what do they want to be when they grow up? They used to say things like a firefighter or a teacher. Now, they say they want to be an influencer. And honestly, I can say why, because they're really fun videos to watch. They get paid a lot of money. It's a multi-million dollar career. But still, we would be like, well, no, I think that you should probably go to college for something else, get a different degree, you know, maybe see if the influencer thing would work out for you. Well, now, officially, kids can study how to be an influencer in college. Arizona State University is actually launching this influencer major. They're the first ones to do it. The curriculum tackles the art and science of digital presence, high-level content planning, audience analytics, personal branding, and it is a four-year program. How do you feel about that? I think it's so interesting. I could not even imagine this being a thing when I went to college. Have your kids already decided that this is what they want to do? Chime in on the DJ Hangout on Facebook.
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1: You were built to last. Here's your positive thought this morning. 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But you are built by the master carpenter. And you were not built with plywood, baby.

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Hey, I'm Kristen James, but this is guaranteed to put me in a good mood. It's Chad Mitchell's Best News Ever, and it's coming up next on Uplifting Star.

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1: It's the best news ever with Chad Mitchell. It's the best
2: news ever. It has been said that out of darkness, grace blooms. And the amazing part, not just for us, but for others around us, like what happened to Heidi, she was going through a really rough time. She had a family member that was living out her final days in a hospice center. And during that time, someone was thoughtful enough to send flowers. And so Heidi and one of her family members spent a few minutes talking about, you know, how kind that was and how beautiful the flowers were. And it really brightened the atmosphere. So Heidi got to thinking, how can I recreate that for other hospice patients with cheerful bouquets of flowers for people who really need it and their families? And then reality set in. That's a lot of flowers, and where am I going to get them? And then it came to her. What about the flowers that are thrown away at supermarkets when they're not sold? That's when Heidi started the Bloom Project, to collect supermarket flowers that were eventually going to be just thrown away. As she got started, she would arrange them and bring them to patients at area hospice centers. And that was actually a few years ago. Fast forward to today, Heidi's Bloom Project includes over 300 volunteers and 40,000 bouquets of flowers a year, all for hospice patients and their families who just need a little bit of sunshine. And that's what I call the best news ever.
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11: active weather pattern continues with showers and thunderstorms in this afternoon and evening's forecast. Could see some severe weather, and we could also see some flash flood issues as we head into the rest of today. Otherwise, it's going to be hot and humid. Daytime highs will make it to about 90, but it will feel closer to 100. Tomorrow, more storms likely. We'll have a chance in the morning, and we'll have another chance in the afternoon. I'm Fox 19 Now, First Alert Meteorologist Catherine Bodak on Star 93.3.
12: 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All the other Star DJs are there too. 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

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When you have the Star app in your phone and you plug it in, you can go on road trips across the country and you will always have Star with you. Isn't that exciting? So go ahead, try it out today. I know you're going to love it.

This is the simplest way to divorce proof. This is the simplest way to divorce proof your marriage. And it's coming up in just a few minutes here on Middays with Kristen James on Uplifting Star. Lord, I'm just

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0: found this one simple rule, and it's going to blow your mind. It is so easy. Are you ready for it? Have more fun together. That's it. I mean, when you think about it, it makes sense, right? Because when you're dating, that's what you're doing. Like, you get to know each other. You're having fun. You're playing Top Golf. You're having a picnic in the park and you're bringing a volleyball. You're hiking with your dog. You're doing so many fun things and you're just enjoying life together. And I get it. It gets hard the longer you've been together, especially once kids are there. We have two toddlers. We haven't had a date night and I don't even remember the last time. But once or twice a week after the kids go to bed, we do bring out a board game or a puzzle, or we just like watch Jeopardy. I know. It's very fun for us though, okay? And we laugh and we just enjoy each other. And it is the simplest, easiest way to divorce-proof your marriage. I feel like it's a no-brainer. Give it a try.
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10: The weather pattern continues with showers and thunderstorms in this afternoon and evening's forecast. Could see some severe weather, and we could also see some flash flood issues as we head into the rest of today. Otherwise, it's going to be hot and humid. Daytime highs will make it to about 90, but it will feel closer to 100. Tomorrow, more storms likely. We'll have a chance in the morning, and we'll have another chance in the afternoon. I'm Fox 19 Now, First Alert meteorologist Catherine Bodak on Star 93.3.
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1: Hey, I'm John Reddick, and I want to tell you a little bit about my new song, Holding On. 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But we still serve a God who's big enough and strong enough and able enough to be able to hold these things that we're struggling holding. So that's what this song is. This song is us handing over.

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the National Weather Service in Wilmington has issued a tornado warning for southeastern Franklin County, northeastern Ripley County, Dearborn County, northern Boone County, west central Hamilton County, until 3:30 p.m. At 3:06 p.m., a severe thunderstorm capable of producing a tornado was located near Oldenburg, moving southeast at 45 miles an hour. Hazard, tornado. Source, radar indicated rotation. Impact, flying debris will be dangerous to those caught without shelter. Mobile homes will be damaged or destroyed. Damage to roofs, windows, and vehicles will occur. Tree damage is likely. Locations impacted include Harrison, Batesville, Lawrenceburg, Greendale, Aurora, Bright, Hidden Valley, Cleves, Shawnee, Taylor Creek, Miami Heights, Blue Jay, Mack, Guilford, Wilmington, Logan, Manchester, Grandview, Sunman, and Addison. This includes the following interstates: I-74 in Indiana between mile markers 151 and 171. I-74 in Ohio between mile markers 0 and 11. Take cover now. 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
1: Hey, this is Chris with Stars Go Dim. And I don't know if you've ever been in a point in your life when you can look back and just say, without God, I don't know where I would be. And the only thing that you can do is look back and praise God for it. That's what my new song, Holy, is all about. It's about just looking at God and understanding how much He's done for you and knowing that the only thing that you can do is give Him the highest praise, which is holy, holy, holy, the thing we're all going to be singing at some point, just giving our worship to Him.

0: The National Weather Service in Wilmington has issued a tornado warning for Hamilton County, southwestern Butler County, until 3:45 p.m. At 3:13 p.m., a severe thunderstorm capable of producing a tornado was located near Ross, moving southeast at 45 miles an hour. Hazard, tornado. Source, radar indicated rotation. Impact, flying debris will be dangerous to those caught without shelter. Mobile homes will be damaged or destroyed. Damage to roofs, windows, and vehicles will occur. Tree damage is likely. Locations impacted include Cincinnati, Hamilton, Fairfield, Norwood, Forest Park, Newport, Sharonville, Blue Ash, Springdale, Redding, Montgomery, Harrison, North College Hill, Madera, Wyoming, Cheviot, Mount Healthy, Deer Park, Dayton, and Ludlow. This includes the following: Inter 71 in Ohio between mile markers 1 and 14. I-70 in Ohio between mile markers 1 and 19. I-75 in Ohio between mile markers 1 and 16. Take cover now. 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If you are outdoors, in a mobile home, or in a vehicle, move to the closest substantial shelter and protect yourself from flying debris. 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
1: What's been her favorite vacation of all time? About ready to find that out and so much more as we become fast friends with Sheila. Are you ready, Sheila?
2: Yes.
1: All right, question number one for you, Sheila. What is your favorite fast food chain?
2: Chick-fil-A.
1: That was really quick. What do you like to get there?
2: Yeah, I like to get the Chick-fil-A deluxe sandwich. No cheese.
1: Is that with the cheese, tomato, lettuce, and all that stuff?
2: With the lettuce and tomato, but no cheese. I only like cheese on pizza. I'm weird.
1: Okay. Well, this is the whole point. We get to know you a little bit better. Yeah. Question number two, Sheila. What's been your favorite vacation ever?
2: Florida. I really enjoy the beach, and my kids love Universal Studios.
1: That place is so fun. What are your kids drawn to there?
2: So they're into Avengers and like Spider-Man. It's all boys.
1: Okay. You have your hands full, or are they good kids?
2: Yes. they're good kids. Three boys.
1: All right. The final question, and this is going to be telling based on what you just said. You've got three boys. Inside of your vehicle right now, what kind of garbage would I find in there?
2: I try to take my car to the car wash once a week, so I know I'm a little bit strange with that. But I have extra clothes and like just water bottles. I'm sorry. I'm a little bit of a neat freak. So.
1: Don't be sorry. No little French fries underneath the seats?
2: I vacuum. I try to vacuum. I can't say the same about my kitchen table where we eat, but my car is one of the cleaner things.
1: Well, that's a good thing. Sheila, I'm going to bring my car over to you know, and get it all cleaned up and detailed.
2: Sounds good.
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11: The weather pattern continues with showers and thunderstorms in this afternoon and evening's forecast. Could see some severe weather, and we could also see some flash flood issues as we head into the rest of today. Otherwise, it's going to be hot and humid. Daytime highs will make it to about 90, but it will feel closer to 100. Tomorrow, more storms likely. We'll have a chance in the morning, and we'll have another chance in the afternoon. I'm Fox 19 Now, First Alert meteorologist Catherine Bodak on Star 93.3.
1: 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Just text the word Hangout. That's Hangout to the number 54214.

The National Weather Service in Wilmington has issued a tornado warning for Canton County, Campbell County, Northern Boone County, Central Hamilton County, West Central Claremont County, until 4 p.m. At 3:31 p.m., a severe thunderstorm capable of producing a tornado was located over Cheviot, moving southeast at 50 miles an hour. Hazard, tornado. Source, radar indicated rotation. Impact, flying debris will be dangerous to those caught without shelter. Mobile homes will be damaged or destroyed. Damage to roofs, windows, and vehicles will occur. Tree damage is likely. Locations impacted include Cincinnati, Covington, Florence, Independence, Norwood, Erlanger, Fort Thomas, Newport, North College Hill, Edgewood, Alexandria, Ellesmere, Wyoming, Cheviot, Fort Mitchell, Villa Hills, Highland Heights, Taylor Mill, Mount Healthy, and Bellevue. This includes the following interstates: I-71 in Ohio between mile marker 0 and 9, I-74 in

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3: Quick question. Do you have a lot of worries, a lot of things on your mind right now? That's okay. I think we all do. And that's why I have one truth to share with you. Hopefully put your mind at ease. That's coming up next.

The National Weather Service in Wilmington has issued a tornado warning for northeastern Claremont County, central Brown County, southwestern Highland County in south central Ohio until 4:15 p.m. At 3:47 p.m., a severe thunderstorm capable of producing a tornado was located 7 miles northeast of Batavia, moving southeast at 50 miles an hour. Hazard, tornado. Source, radar indicated rotation. Impact, flying debris will be dangerous to those caught without shelter. Mobile homes will be damaged or destroyed. Damage to roofs, windows, and vehicles will occur. Tree damage is likely. Locations impacted include Georgetown, Mount Orb, Williamsburg, Batavia, Sardinia, New Market, Owensville, Newtonsville, Morristown, Fayetteville, St. Martin, Chasetown, Danville in Highland County, Greenbush, Lake Winoka, Buford, State Route 32 at U.S. Route 68, New Hope, State Route 136 at U.S. Route 62, and Locust Ridge. 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
0: 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We love
2: 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Then what you got to do is win the next day and then the day after that. But today, we're focusing on today. That's how we win the future, day by day by day. You know, my name is Chad, and we're going to all help you right here at Star. Because why? Because we are better together.
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The National Weather Service in Wilmington has issued a tornado warning for northwestern Bracken County, southern Kenton County, southern Campbell County, eastern Pendleton County, southwestern Claremont County, until 4:30 p.m. At 3:55 p.m., a severe thunderstorm capable of producing a tornado was located over Claryville, moving southeast at 45 miles an hour. Hazard, tornado. Source, radar indicated rotation. Impact, flying debris will be dangerous to those caught without shelter. Mobile homes will be damaged or destroyed. Damage to roofs, windows, and vehicles will occur. Tree damage is likely. Locations impacted include Alexandria, Falmouth, Claryville, Butler, Mentor, Moscow, Neville, California, Shiloh, Mount Auburn, Browning Corner, Visalia, Bradford, Willow Grove, Grants Lick, Gubser Mill, Peach Grove, White Villa, Ivor, and Campbell County Lake. 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

The National Weather Service in Wilmington has issued a tornado warning for Central Brown County, Adams County in South Central Ohio, Southwestern Highland County in South Central Ohio, until 4:30 p.m. At 4:05 p.m., a severe thunderstorm capable of producing a tornado was located over Mount Orb, moving southeast at 50 miles an hour. Hazard, tornado. Source, radar indicated rotation. Impact, flying debris will be dangerous to those caught without shelter. Mobile homes will be damaged or destroyed. Damage to roofs, windows, and vehicles will occur. Tree damage is likely. Locations impacted include Georgetown, Mount Orb, West Union, Manchester, Peebles, Winchester, Sardinia, Seaman, Belfast, New Market, Emerald, Decatur, Russellville, Morristown, Cherry Fork, Danville in Highland County, Duncansville, Bradysville, Mayhill, and Locust Grove. 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

The National Weather Service in Wilmington has issued a tornado warning for Eastern Mason County, Southwestern Lewis County, Southeastern Brown County, Southwestern Adams County in South Central Ohio until 4:45 p.m. At 4:19 p.m., a severe thunderstorm capable of producing a tornado was located near Ripley, moving southeast at 50 miles an hour. Hazard, tornado. Source, radar indicated rotation. Impact, flying debris will be dangerous to those caught without shelter. Mobile homes will be damaged or destroyed. Damage to roofs, windows, and vehicles will occur. Tree damage is likely. 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Take cover now.

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1: This is pretty awesome. For 40 years, a local group of 105 knitting, crocheting, and sewing women have volunteered their time, talent, and sometimes yarn and fabric to spread the love of God to lonely, sick, and dying people right here in the tri-state. These skilled women have created over 40 different items of care and comfort, such as hats and blankets and quilts and bears and prayer shawls. And get this, while they're creating these items, they're praying for the recipient. They've also done pencil cases and chemo bags and adult bibs, all types of things. And in 2025, just last year, they made over 12,000 items for 15 local and worldwide charities. Talking about Ronald McDonald House, Hospice of Cincinnati, Project Linus, the VA Hospital, Children's Hospitals, nursing homes, hospitals, schools, chemo patients, and so many more. And all the while, these women have gained a charitable and heavenly purpose for their lives, because they are bringing God's love and care and comfort to each and every man, woman, and child on the receiving end. And that is the definition of the best news ever.
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9: Weather. Active weather pattern continues with showers and thunderstorms in this afternoon and evening's forecast. Could see some severe weather, and we could also see some flash flood issues as we head into the rest of today. Otherwise, it's going to be hot and humid. Daytime highs will make it to about 90, but it will feel closer to 100. Tomorrow, more storms likely. We'll have a chance in the morning, and we'll have another chance in the afternoon. I'm Fox 19 Now, First Alert meteorologist Catherine Bodak on Star 93.
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The National Weather Service in Wilmington has issued a tornado warning for northwestern Lewis County, southeastern Brown County, Adams County in south central Ohio, southwestern Pike County in south central Ohio, southeastern Highland County in south central Ohio, northwestern Scioto County in south central Ohio, until 5 p.m. At 4:28 p.m., a severe thunderstorm capable of producing a tornado was located near Seaman, moving southeast at 45 miles an hour. Hazard, tornado. Source, radar indicated rotation. Impact, flying debris will be dangerous to those caught without shelter. Mobile homes will be damaged or destroyed. Damage to roofs, windows, and vehicles will occur. Tree damage is likely. Locations impacted include West Union, Manchester, Peebles, Seaman, Tullsboro, Rome, Blue Creek, Decatur, Rawdon, Cherry Fork, Sinking Spring, Otway, Concord, Trinity, Duncansville, Bradysville, Mayhill, Locust Grove, Rybolt, and Charters. 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

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My name is Chad, inviting you to bring the uplifting music and the feel-good vibes that you get every day here on Star 93.3 right in your house on your smart TV. 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
2: The key to defeating your struggle is finding your strength in God. 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
1: Looking at the calendar, we do have a handful of weeks left in this summer. 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Well, I'm going to find out what Sheila has done, her best vacation ever, and so much more. 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
1: Hey, I'm Ryan Stevenson. This song was born out of that tension that we all feel, believing that God is good while living in a world that's unpredictable and sometimes painfully unfair. It doesn't ignore the hurt or try to rush past the questions. Instead, it sits in the uncertainty and chooses to trust the goodness of God anyway. It's about learning that faith isn't pretending that everything's okay, but it's placing your weight on God's faithfulness when nothing else feels steady. This song is a reminder that God's character hasn't changed, and that the same hands that allow the storms are the same hands that hold us through it.

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1: What's been her favorite vacation of all time? About ready to find that out and so much more as we become fast friends with Sheila. Are you ready, Sheila?
2: Yes.
1: All right, question number one for you, Sheila. What is your favorite fast food chain?
2: Chick-fil-A.
1: That was really quick. What do you like to get there?
2: Yeah, I like to get the Chick-fil-A deluxe sandwich. No cheese.
1: Is that with the cheese, tomato, lettuce, and all that stuff?
2: With the lettuce and tomato, but no cheese. I only like cheese on pizza. Oh, weird.
1: Okay, well, this is the whole point. We get to know you a little bit better.
2: Yeah.
1: Question number two, Sheila. What's been your favorite vacation ever?
2: Florida. I really enjoy the beach, and my kids love Universal Studios.
1: That place is so fun. What are your kids drawn to there?
2: So they're into Avengers and like Spider-Man. It's all boys. So.
1: Okay. You have your hands full, or are they good kids?
2: Yes. they're good kids. Three boys.
1: All right. The final question, and this is going to be telling based on what you just said. You've got three boys. Inside of your vehicle right now, what kind of garbage would I find in there?
2: I try to take my car to the car wash once a week, so I know I'm a little bit strange with that. But I have extra clothes and, like, just water bottles. I'm sorry. I'm a little bit of a neat freak. So.
1: Don't be sorry. No little French fries underneath the seats?
2: I vacuum. Like, I try to vacuum. I can't say the same about my kitchen table where we eat, but my car is one of the cleaner things.
1: Well, that's a good thing. Sheila, I'm going to bring my car over to you know, get it all cleaned up and detailed.
2: Sounds good.
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12: Active weather pattern continues with showers and thunderstorms in this afternoon and evening's forecast. Could see some severe weather, and we could also see some flash flood issues as we head into the rest of today. Otherwise, it's going to be hot and humid. Daytime highs will make it to about 90, but it will feel closer to 100. Tomorrow, more storms likely. We'll have a chance in the morning, and we'll have another chance in the afternoon. I'm Fox 19 Now, First Alert meteorologist Catherine Bodak on Star 93.3.
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2: Quick question. Do you have a lot of worries, a lot of things on your mind right now? 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I think we all do. And that's why I have one truth to share with you. 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That's coming up next.

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0: 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We love one
2: truth. I have some truth for you. I call this one truth. Don't you worry about tomorrow. Just focus on winning today, says John Gordon. Then what you got to do is win the next day and then the day after that. But today, we're focusing on today. That's how we win the future, day by day by day. You know, my name is Chad, and we're going to all help you right here at Star. Because why? Because we are better together.
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4: I think it's fair to say that when it comes to the cost of stuff right now, it's gotten just flat out weird out there. Eggs cost what steak used to, daycare costs what college recently did, and the cost of our kids playing sports requires a pro athlete salary. As a result, credit card balances have never been higher, and the average credit card interest rate is over 22%. 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If you'd like to see if that would help you, we are United Faith Mortgage.
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1: It's the best news ever with Chad Mitchell. It's the best
2: news ever. This is pretty awesome. For 40 years, a local group of 105 knitting, crocheting, and sewing women have volunteered their time, talent, and sometimes yarn and fabric to spread the love of God to lonely, sick, and dying people right here in the tri-state. These skilled women have created over 40 different items of care and comfort, such as hats and blankets and quilts and bears and prayer shawls. And get this, while they're creating these items, they're praying for the recipient. They've also done pencil cases and chemo bags and adult bibs, all types of things. And in 2025, just last year, they made over 12,000 items for 15 local and worldwide charities. Talking about Ronald McDonald House, Hospice of Cincinnati, Project Linus, the VA Hospital, Children's Hospitals, nursing homes, hospitals, schools, chemo patients, and so many more. And all the while, these women have gained a charitable and heavenly purpose for their lives, because they are bringing God's love and care and comfort to each and every man, woman, and child on the receiving end. And that is the definition of the best news ever.
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11: Active weather pattern continues with showers and thunderstorms in this afternoon and evening's forecast. Could see some severe weather, and we could also see some flash flood issues as we head into the rest of today. Otherwise, it's going to be hot and humid. Daytime highs will make it to about 90, but it will feel closer to 100. Tomorrow, more storms likely. We'll have a chance in the morning, and we'll have another chance in the afternoon. I'm Fox 19 Now, First Alert Meteorologist Catherine Bodak on Star 93.
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0: 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We love
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1: What are you crunching on over there?
2: It was celery.
1: Do you like celery?
2: Yeah. I mean, it's mostly water. So
1: it's exactly right. I mean,
2: I don't know. There's something about the crunch. It's the crunch.
1: I knew we all like a good crunch. Mm-hmm. I wish I liked celery because I feel like that's an easy thing to snack on. Well, I read somewhere once, for instance, that it takes more calories to eat celery, and I have no idea if this is true. Uh-huh. More calories to eat celery than you get from celery.
2: Is that right?
1: Yeah, for every celery stick, you're going into calorie deficit.
2: I wonder if it's not only the eating of it, but it's also the picking of the little stringy things out from your teeth.
1: Well, that's all it is.
2: It's like you're burning calories during that.
1: That's all it is. Start pulling at a string, and it's like pulling at that string on your sweater before you know it. You're standing there in your undershirt. Where did my sweater go?
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0: 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I'm First Alert meteorologist Stephanie Roberts for Cincinnati Star 93.3.
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2: Parents, our job is to steward our kids' heroes. Got to sneak just a glimpse of a Forrest Frank concert, and it started like this.
3: It's all about Jesus. We're going to be tuning our hearts to him. We're going to be lifting up his name and giving him glory. He deserves all the glory, all the praise. And even now, I just want to invite his presence. So, Jesus, you're so welcome here.
2: Yeah, he starts by inviting Jesus to be a part, to direct and even interrupt the concert. Then he goes on to honor parents. He says, who are the parents here tonight who brought their kids and they, you know, lift their hands or whatever, and he leads applause. Oh. And then he said, who are the grandparents who brought grandkids? And then he spends a minute honoring grandparents. At one point, Amy, he kneels on stage in front of a big cross. Hmm. And it's just like, it transcends my definition of a concert. You know, sort of like a worship service or even a, I don't know, a movement, because he's doing this all over the country.
4: There's very few moments and very few people in our lives that back up what we're trying to teach our kids, right? And to have somebody do that, it's like, wow, yes.
2: And you know, the thing is, you've only got a few years as parents. There's a window where you have some influence in their entertainment choices. And I'm just going to say this, and maybe somebody's going to push back, but If your kids are following Taylor Swift, just to pull a name out of a hat, on social media, reading all the lyrics, this is not going to work, because your kids cannot idolize worldliness and somehow end up at godliness.
4: We're so incredibly grateful to be playing one song after another, one artist after another, that is speaking love, speaking truth into each and every age group that is within earshot. So grateful for that.
2: Yeah. Remember, parents, steward your kids' heroes. You're a gatekeeper.

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1: The first week of school for a lot of our students. And can you pray enough over your kids and the school year and what will be happening in their lives over the coming several months? I don't think you can.
2: Cliff Connectly, praying for just our kids and the parents too.
3: Lord Jesus, thank you so much for the upcoming school year. Thank you for the incredible privileges for many of us to take hard courses, to develop the minds you've blessed us with. Thank you that probably the most powerful muscle in our body is our brain. What explosive creativity, what amazing ability to understand truth, to grow in science, in mathematics, in history, in philosophy, in religion, in spirituality, in ethics. Thank you, Lord God, for the upcoming school year. Now, Lord, I pray that none of us would be lazy and none of us would become workaholics. Give us the ability to discipline ourselves so that we study hard, get good exercise, sleep well, have great times with friends, and maintain good eating habits as well so that we are healthy and strong. Lord God, thank you that you have a purpose for our lives. And part of that purpose is to work, to use the gifts of creativity you have blessed us with. And now in school, help us to develop those gifts of creativity very well. I pray that you bless this person with friends, that if they feel isolated, that you would bring healthy friendships along, that they wouldn't isolate themselves, but instead to reach out to others, to others who don't know you yet. Give us opportunities to share with professors who are atheists, with classmates who are agnostics, your word and why your love makes all the difference in this universe and in our lives. I thank you, Lord, for this person. We pray all these things in Jesus' name. Amen.
2: Oh, amen.
1: Amen.

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2: My mom wants to know when it's safe to eat iceberg lettuce again.
3: That's a fair question.
2: She makes a good point. They issue these warnings, and it's all over the news, and the health officials, you know, are wagging their fingers, and then nobody ever comes back around to signal the all clear.
3: Well, let's just do what we've all started doing. Let's ask chat, is it safe to eat iceberg lettuce again? Okay, it says, chat says yes, but I would be a little careful right now because there's still an active investigation involving that. Yes.
2: It's not a clear answer.
3: Yeah.
2: By the way, can I just say, iceberg never deserved this.
3: Yeah.
2: Iceberg it can be friends with anybody. I've never been a huge salad person, but of all the leafy greens, iceberg seems to me the least offensive. And yet this happens
3: mostly to water.
2: It happens to iceberg all the time. It seems like charred kale.
3: Yeah.
2: Radicchio. And by the way, that name is Radicchio. Bok choy. All these things.
3: They've never had to put up with this kind of stuff.
2: No. And frankly, they deserve it.
3: Yeah.
2: But iceberg, look at.
3: Yeah, poor guy.
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